0: clear Houston 7311.
1: Go on.
0: Are you clear from that accident? I'm not sure what's going on. Onondaga County called back and said something about the gentleman didn't need the ambulance now, so I do not believe they're en route anymore. I did call that patron to find out. He did not answer. I left him a message.
1: Apparently, he was called in through Carvana, not this.

0: 7 to Syracuse. Vehicle parked on the side of the road with the four ways on Ford Edge at mile marker 253.3 westbound.
1: It's 255.3 westbound, Ford Edge.
0: And then Hunter Silver.
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0: Going to be event 426, time 2010.
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0: 2011.

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0: I'm 288.5 westbound, Indiana Ridge, 969, David Sam King, with you, 969, David Sam King, Indiana.
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0: 7311 Syracuse.
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2: 562
1: ended up getting on scene with that second accident and whether they were clear from the first one?
2: That's fine. They did get on scene with the second one. They had to go back to the shop to get wheels, I believe. They are currently on scene with the first accident, trying to figure out how they're going to move both those trucks. For the event 418.
1: On scene 2019.

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0: 5 eastbound, New York Reg, Lincoln Boy, Robert 3510, to Lincoln Boy, Robert 3510.
1: 851.

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0: 303.5 westbound, Pennsylvania Reg, Lincoln, Tom George, 0509.
1: 2106.

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0: Syracuse to 7335. 7335, can you head to the Junipon service area? It's going to be EMS en route for a 71-year-old male experiencing dizziness. He's located inside by the bathroom. Call was from the manager. 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
1: Received en route.
0: 2112.

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0: 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I'll handle it. Can I get time and above?
1: 7335, did you copy to
2: rest? 35, copy.
1: Is going to be event number 460, event 460, time of call was 2111.
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1: 7347.
0: 3284 westbound Connecticut Ridge, Fort John 80162, Fort John 80162, Connecticut.
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0: 7355.
1: I'll be clear last. Patient refusal.
0: That's Tracy. 7355 is going to be event number 460. Time was 2111. 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
0: 210, westbound Florida, X-ray Ida Lincoln, 406, Florida XIL 406.
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0: 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Exit 36 Tandem Lat, New York Ridge, John George Young 4111, John George Young 4111.
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Syracuse 273, Fort Wayne. Can you head to 275 eastbound? It's going to be a gray Volkswagen Atlas cross sport. State of State struck debris in the left lane going under the gantry, the last one before Syracuse. She said she has driver's front flat, unknown if she has any other damage to it. 561 is en route as well. Thank you.

0: Syracuse 7318. On your next plane, can you just check and advise if a company service that was at 256 westbound is clear? It was a Midland transport.
1: Copy, 256 westbound.
0: That's a firm.
1: Copy that, stand by.
0: 2315.

0: 70, 46. I'll be arriving on scene and out with New York Reds, George Lincoln Boy 9555, repeating George Lincoln Boy 9555.
1: 2317.

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1: Go 418.
0: You can disregard. We got a call from the company service. They're all clear.
1: Copy. I was just saying it was clear last night. Drove through, but.

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0: 321 East, Connecticut Raj, Boy Robert, 70539. Connecticut Boy Robert, 70539.
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0: Syracuse to 7339. 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Herkimer County sending out the fire department. 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
1: What's the time event?
0: Going to be event 533, time of call 2323.
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1: Disregard last. 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The alarm is shut off. The fire department's been canceled.
2: Okay.
1: 2327.

Sir, 67343. 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

over 238, Eagle Scout. 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

7 3 3 7 3 3 3 3 3 3 3 3 3 3 3 3 3 3 3 3 3 3 3 3 3 3 3 3 3 3 3 3 3 3 3 3 3 3 3 3 3 3 3 3 3 3 3 3 3 3 3 3 3 3 3 3 3 3 3 3 3 3 3 3 3 3 3 3 3 3 3 3 3 3 3 3 3 3 3 3 3 3 3 3 3 3 3 3 3 3 3 3 3 3 3 3 3 3 3 3 3 3 3 3 3 3 3 3 3 3 3 3 3 3 3 3 3 3 3 3 3 3 3 3 3 3 3 3 3 3 3 3 3 3 3 3 3 3 3 3 3 3 3 3 3 3 3 3 3 3 3 3 3 3 3 3 3 3 3 3 3 3 3 3 3 3 3 3 3 3 3 3 3 3 3 3 3 3 3 3 3 3 3 3 3 3 3 3 3

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1: Seven, 308.7
0: westbound, New Jersey trailer registration, Paul 82, Tom Adam Mary, Paul 82, Tom Adam Mary, New Jersey.
1: Zero one five one.

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0: 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So I say you're clear.
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1: 7324.
0: It's going to be 302.7 westbound, unit passenger, Mary Edward Boy, 7457, that's MEB 7457.
1: 0217.

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0: Syracuse is 7318-7323. Check in the area of 268.8 eastbound. Caller's reporting a small sedan on the left shoulder with four ways on.
1: Okay.

0: 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Advised, go down to 266. Another result will locate in that.
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0: 7311, post 16, 274 to 299.
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0: 7329, post 17, 299 to 324.
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0: 7344, post 18, 324 to 350.
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0: 732, 35.

0: near Street 2A Authority, KRX 456 Syracuse, 0800R35.
1: 3440, Syracuse, lane closure. The westbound driving lane, the 230.7 to 231.225, closed for pavement repair until 5:14.

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1: traffic. 7331, go ahead.
0: Showing eastbound 244 over 6 with Massachusetts Wedge, 5 William William Adams 35, 5 WWA 35.
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1: Herkimer Maintenance on.
0: Herkimer Maintenance, report of debris in the area between mile marker 216 and 217 westbound. A vehicle rim in the left lane. No further information was called in by a passerby.
1: Received, we'll take care of it.
0: Copy, 10-05.

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1: Yes, please be advised that rim at 216 westbound has been removed.
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0: Syracuse 2, Syracuse maintenance. Syracuse Tom. Syracuse maintenance. In the area of exit 37 eastbound, I have a report of a large travel bag in the right lane. No further information. Proceed. 562 to Syracuse.
1: 562, go ahead.
0: Yeah, I've been advised I just came through there. Appears the occupants of the vehicle were dragging that item out of the lane along with a tarp. So I don't believe it is in the lane anymore.
1: Receive. 45.

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0: 7340, could you return to SB Schuyler and meet the cleaners? They are going to be there in approximately 20 minutes.
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1: All items have been removed from the road at 37.

0: for maintenance, exit 39 eastbound. We have reported a tire in the left lane just before the exit.
1: Appreciate it.

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0: Exit 39 eastbound, we have three tracked trailers. They each individually struck a tire that was in the roadway. They're going to need accident reports. Tire has been removed.
1: Copy and out.
0: 1114.

0: 37344.
1: 44, go ahead.
0: In the area of exit 43 westbound, we have a report of a DZ. It's a 2500 Ram that was towing a trailer. Unknown which direction, just in the area. The caller came in third party from 571. Don't have an exact location, don't know what's wrong with the vehicle.
1: Receive, time of that, please.
0: Event number 164, time of 11:10.
1: Receive.
0: 11:15.

0: 3711, thank you.
1: 3711.
0: I suppose crisis arrived on scene, but we're gonna need roadside for the Texas area on the eastbound Q ramp. He's got a tire that's come

0: 37344. Because we're unsure of where this vehicle is, you can follow from 43 to the end of the post. Henrietta Main is going to be following on the zone 4 end. Sergeant to 3711.
1: 3711 on.
0: Does the truck have a good spare tire?
1: Give me a minute, I'll try to confirm. It looks like it's going to be a front secure tire, but I'll see if he has a spare.
0: Receive 1122.

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1: 3711.
0: It's a negative on the spare. It's a passenger side steer. He thinks the wheel's in good shape, but the tire's completely gone.
1: Dash received 1123.
0: 3711
1: says would you like
0: contacts for the driver so Phil can reach out?
1: That's affirmative.
0: The driver's name is Jerry. Phone number is 215-254-9489.
1: Can he give an approximate weight?
0: Yeah, stand by. Give me a minute.

0: 7311, thank you.
1: 311. The Texas Railway that's on the passing lane of the highway, we're going to see Big Red, claims there's no air pressure, and he's on the left shoulder of the highway.
2: Reason, you know, no air pressure?
1: Correct. The tire not something underneath the roof, and he's not able, he has no brakes, not able to move the truck.
2: Receive, we got 562 out for both vehicles, 1125.

0: 731, say cheese.
1: Number is 167, 167 up top. Original time is 11:14. I'm on the phone 562 right now.

0: 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I have your SY numbers and ready to copy.
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0: It's going to be SY26-961, SY26-961, and SY26-962.
1: Copy, thank you.
0: 11:30.

0: 11 says he's still needs approximately to work vehicle.
1: 711, go ahead.
0: He says his truck and family are approximately 34,000, and he's hauling a load of 15 tons.
1: Precinct 1130.

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0: Do you have anything on a blue Subaru at 216 eastbound in the median with a flat tire?
1: That's a negative.
0: Okay, patron said she called AAA. I have her name and number if you'd like it.
1: Go ahead with name and phone number.
0: Her name is Patricia. Her phone number is 315-750-8565.
1: I will get a tow started for that vehicle.
0: Receive, thank you.

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We're going to be at 352 westbound. This trailer's kind of blowing out tires if there's anything for something.

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1: The driver made contact with his dispatch and they said they're going to get company service. I didn't know if you heard anything.
0: That's a negative.
1: We didn't start. Somebody's got a tire blown out on the trailer on the driver's side.

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1: Affirm, first name Charles.

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1: 11.
0: 7311, when you're clear of that AA, at the Dewitt service area, I have a report of a backpack being left in the middle of the parking lot. No vehicles around it from service area staff. 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

0: Syracuse 27331. 7331, report of a vehicle fire, 262.3 westbound on the right shoulder, Great Ford Fusion, fire department is en route, two people are out of the vehicle from Madison County, no further information.
1: Can I get time
0: to be on event number 198, original time 1227.

0: 7312, was it eastbound or westbound?
1: 7331, that's going to be 2633 west.

0: 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What's fire ETA?
1: Seven 331. I don't have an ETA for fire. I'll have to reach out to the county.
0: I'm heading westbound now. I just passed it. Pretty big fire.
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1: 7329.
0: I have a report of an unsafe vehicle from mile marker 324 eastbound, approximately 05 ago. A tractor trailer with a dump trailer losing rocks out of the back of the trailer. Possible New York tag of 401610. 401610. No further information.
1: I have nobody in the area. Can you give me time of
0: that? Affirmative. Incident number 205. 205, the original time was 1242.

0: 7329.
1: 7329, I have a report of an unsafe vehicle. Mile marker 303 eastbound. It's going to be a white Dodge pickup truck with dualies, hauling a trailer with an excavator on the back, driving at a slow rate of speed, approximately 34 miles an hour. No further information.
0: Copy. Can I get a time and event? I'm going to be coming from 330.
1: Copy. It's event number 214. 214, the original time, 1257.

0: 7344 to Texas.
1: 7344, go ahead.
0: We have a GA on Barnum and Service. This is always coming out here.
1: They've been in route for about 50 minutes. I'll reach out and see if I can get you better ETA.

It's be advised, it's going to be MERS fleet coming out for that vehicle. Syracuse 2572.

0: at 316 Acres.
1: 316, go ahead.
0: Yeah, be advised that slow moving excavators in the reconstruction, probably about 296 and a half eastbound at this time. Yeah, he's doing 24.
1: Ricky, 13-06.

0: 7329. Did you copy that update on that unsafe vehicle?
1: Negative.
0: Per 316, that vehicle was last seen at 396.5 eastbound, doing approximately 24 miles per hour.
1: Copy. Keep that in the way.
0: Copy. Just be advised, the post car is going to be out on an AA.
1: Yeah.

0: 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I'm going to go talk to the operator.
1: Repeat, 1309.

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1: 316, go ahead.
0: Yeah, be advised, the operator is pointing at a flat tire on his trailer. I can't understand what its intent is, though.

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1: 7311, go ahead.
0: Assuming clear from the tractor trailers, big red town scene, finishing up with them, headed to DeWitt service area.
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1: 2-7-3-4-4.
0: 4-4, go ahead.
1: 7-3-4-4, I know you're out with that disabled vehicle at 352 westbound. I do have a report of an erratic from 351 eastbound. He's home for post cars out of position. It's a white tractor trailer for King Logistics. Riding on the shoulder, weaving from lane to lane. That was 351 east. No further information.

0: 7311 Syracuse. What was the location of the space tank?
1: 7311. The best location staff was able to give me was in the middle of the main parking lot. No vehicles around it. Black backpack with blue markings.
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1: 40.
0: 7340, the area of exit 32 eastbound, receive a report of an AA, an iCrash notification from an iPhone. Per county, phone appears to be moving. No answer on callback, no further information.

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0: 7344. Quarter mile marker 334. It's going to be a silver Toyota sedan, driving approximately 30 miles an hour in the right lane. New York White, Sam Paul, 323. King Sam Paul, 3208. No further information.
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0: 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Go ahead.
1: Yes, sir. Event 68 is now open to traffic.
0: Receipt. 1406.
2: 7301, traffic. Westbound 266 over 8, looking at King Young King 6509, AYK 6509.

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1: 7383, go ahead.
0: I'll be out at 264. Just pick up truck and escalator. Okay.
1: At 294.3 eastbound.
0: Confirm.
1: I have 7329 on scene.
0: Bridges, I'll be out there with him.
1: Copy. 1442. There's 273.44.

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1: 7344, I have a report of an erratic for you from mile marker 311 westbound. It's going to be a flat Ram pickup truck, unable to maintain lanes, driving at a high rate of speed, almost struck multiple vehicles. That's from mile marker 311 westbound, approximately 04 ago. Post car is going to be out of position.
0: Copy, time and left.
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0: Copy.

I talked with Big Red. We're going to try escorting the trailer and truck off on the shoulder to the next exit.

0: 226 over 3, westbound with Massachusetts 5, William George Edwards 62. Again, that's 5WGE 62.
1: That's 3, 1455.

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1: 7311.
0: 288.5 westbound. New York plate 40199 North, David.
1: Trustee 1506.

0: 7344.
1: 7344, would you be able to head to 315 over 4 westbound? I've got a tire blocking both the lanes. I've got 290 coming up.
0: Can you go again with the mile markers?
1: Yes, sir. I'm going to be 315 over 4 westbound.
0: Copy.
1: 1511.

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0: Is there anything on abandoned, it's a boat on a trailer, 329.7 on the eastbound.

0: 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Were you just passing by, or did you stop?
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1: Yes, affirm. The event number on that was going to be 214, time of call 1257.
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0: 734-4 Syracuse. All that tire debris at 315 is going to be on the shoulder. Can I get the time and event?
1: Yes, affirm. It's going to be event number 272, time of call 1508.
0: Receive.

0: 4-4. I don't know if you copied earlier. 380 called out and abandoned. 329 over 7 East. Give me a vehicle with a boat trailer. 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

7301, traffic. Westbound with near bridge Mary Adams Zebra 9741 MAD 9741. That's received 1609.

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1: Four zero.
0: I got the report of a DB 237 over 5 westbound. Unsure what kind of vehicle. Came in from Oneida County. No answer on callback. Couldn't get in contact with the patron.
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1: 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King Tom Boy 7761. 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

0: 555 Syracuse.
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0: Have event 301.
1: You can go ahead with that. Go ahead with the completion.
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1: 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What's your ETA to event 306?
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0: 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Five five four.
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0: That's 17-0.

0: 1-1, I got a call for an owner repair, 279 over 5 westbound. It's going to be a white Dodge Ram, towing a 20-foot camper. He's changing the tire, just wanted some traffic control.
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0: 37340. I got a report of a DB, 231 in the U-turn, going to be a black sedan, pulled in by a passerby, stated the vehicle was trying to do a U-turn and the wheel fell off.
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1: Yes, sir, I can start next available. Just confirming it's a black sedan.
0: Yes, New York Red, Mary David Charles, 1517, MCC 1517.
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0: 7335, checking traffic.
1: 33.
0: I'll be at 250 eastbound near Grad, staying at Nora George, 6499.
2: Receive 1850.

0: 546, around to 346. Is this east or westbound?
1: It's going to be in the U-turn there. Should be 1880.

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1: Racy, do you have a time on that?
0: Yeah, that's a firm. It's going to be event number 366. Again, 366, I'm going to call 18 feet.

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0: Copy.
1: Going to be a Husky type dog as well.
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1: 254 westbound, New York, Lincoln, King George, 8124.

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0: Can I get an entire event for this?
1: Yeah, this is firm. It's going to be event number 366. 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

0: 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You can show me clear tow will still be on scene. Speak momentarily.
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0: Can I get an event number property check, Chittenango service area?
1: Yeah, this is firm. It's going to be event number 376. 376, time 1859.
0: 376, I'll be clear.
1: That's received, should clear 1859.
0: 7311, Syracuse.
1: 7311.
0: Clear from that. Clear from last. Vehicle was driven from St. Rod incident. I'll be out of service.
1: Staff received 1859.

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1: 346.
0: Go ahead.
1: Invoice number 4216, New York Reg, Mary Delta Charlie, 1517.
0: Receive 1906.

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0: 7338, post 14, 620 to 244.
2: 3333.
0: 7343, post 15, 244 to 266.
2: 3210.
0: 7335, post 16, 266 to 286, you're in 42. 7318, post 17, 286 to 306. 3213. 7332, post 18, 306 to 327. 3224. 7355, post 19, 327 to 350.
2: 2302.
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0: access you, 7322.
1: Go ahead.
0: 22, I got a call for a prop damage. Gonna be 324 westbound. An Alaskan Husky was struck by a vehicle that continued on. Caller and owner is in a GMC Terrain. Gonna be there.
1: Just confirming 324, so are they a Joni response?
0: Yeah, that's a fact.
1: Received, I'll be en route.
0: That's received, 1958.

22. Just be advised, we got them on the camera. They're going to be towards the end of the A ramp to get back on the main line. That's for 220.